they tapping my angles. I'm overboard and I'm over impatient. Over my niggas and these is my agents. Dealing with motion that's more complicated. Like these two bitches that might be related. H-Town, you got one. And you bump it like a number one. It's late now, you got a late show. If you wanna roll, I got a play.

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Ring around my rosy, I play for keep. See, nothing is too much. The Kelly's is too clutch. The richest niggas in any city don't do dust. Might double down on some double laws. Over half a million on some bumper cars. Everything in excess, I can get you access. 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It's too many, that's too missing. I don't change back, but still do this. She never hears no, I just grant wishes. I know you hope your nigga.

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A1 certified, free my niggas, perfect time. 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

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Dance to see a diva, only seen a preview. I've been in the days, girl, I just think I need you.

G's saying, don't be stressing for a bitty. She a farm girl who wanna have sex in the city. Couple shots in the air, 42 for the 50. 38 special, but she look like 20. I'm a provider, can't get what I prescribe her. Friends looking sick when you taste like a diver. Envy what I pose when I roll with a driver. 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

0: Face of the brand, the ghost, the secret weapon. 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

0: Plug in. 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

another classic for the critics, all the criticize. 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

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I'm at the hospice watching my pops dying. Same time they play clips of you testifying. Two plots, a cemetery and a landfill. 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

0: 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Organized crime. 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

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Don't really live in no more, that shit was running through her. My mission now was just money, cause loyalty's really tough. I'm growing into a trope as I cope, is this really done? I don't really wanna go, but I don't wanna.

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0: If you get a midnight call, would you pick up or would you let me wait till the morning? How many pings do I send to your phone in a day? Again, I'm in a sudden BlackBerry crazy. They go, CDM is the wave. And everybody who's who has the right to say that one phrase. 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Let me add you so I can take you out to lunch. 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
1: 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Where does it go? My head. How much I got? A lot. Don't even care, I won't. Thinking and trying me do like Bryson. Put this nigga in. Don't. Can I forgive? I can't. What do I need? Some head. Shorty keep asking a date. She's trying to finesse Polly Marcus with bread. Where's the beef? It's cooked. Where's the boy? He books. Don't even recognize none of these things at the top of the charts. I look. Am I upset a bit? Last one you dropped was shit. I did press play on that hoe. 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

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Where does it go? My head. How much I got? A lot. 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Put this nigga in. 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Shorty, what's up, shebang? All of my ops, they dead. What am I now? How do I feel to refresh? Secrets I know got your chest. Will I take those to my death? Haven't decided just yet. Yeah. 40 was such a bang. All of my ops stay dead. Please don't put me to the test. You trying to get back on the net. I'm trying to get back in the flesh. Yeah.

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Go ham when you tap that. Your last 10 seconds. 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

talking about it. 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

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Couple shots in the air, 42 for the 50. 38 special, but she look like 20. I'm a provider, can't get what I prescribe her. 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

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Everything in excess, I can get you access. 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
1: GP, buzz. 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Zapping Roger on the balls, do I get it?

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1: 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Great Phantom, orange Herdman, seats in it. 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Order me the Branzino with the sweet spinach. 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It's real shit, bro, I mean deep in it. 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

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Blacked out, Rolls Royce, we the vampires. 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

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His mom hit it first day and never been home. 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Same time they play clips of you testifying. 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

0: playing fantasy lawsuits. 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

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LV luggage or men's receipt. 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See, nothing is too much. The Kelly's is too clutch. The richest niggas in any city don't do dust. Might double down on some double laws. Over half a million on some bumper cars. Everything in excess, I can get you access. Put your name on the yacht next to the SS. Never too much like Luther said. So excuse me, miss, like Luther did. It's too nanny, that's too missing. I don't change back, but she don't do this. She never hears no, I just grant wishes. I know you hope your name.

your whereabouts, so how you moving. I know when you in the house, so when you cruising, it's been proven my love you abusing. I can't understand how a man got you choosing. Undecided, I came and provided my undivided. You came and denied it. 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Don't even try it. I know when you lying. When you don't even do that, I know why you crying. I'm not applying no pressure. Just wanna let you know that I don't wanna let you go, and I don't wanna let you leave. 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
1: 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Coming up, I broke the rules for these diamonds and pearls. 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Little homies from Compton, Long Beach, same boat. Ain't a duo in this motherfucker, we can't smoke. Murder was the case, not guilty was the verdict. That's in double OP, no matter how you word it. Game and dog, you should have wrote it when you heard it. 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Put that blue in that Mercedes, too. Rolling 20, nigga, that's who I'm related to. I spent my whole life crippin' and I made it.

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biodegradable plastics crash removal. 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Your palm hits when opportunity's found. It's Mr. Crypto, currency scoffing. 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

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Need some clarity, no moisture, nice and hair. And a sweet breath, step us in a fair. Yeah, yeah, what you think about me? Boy, you wish you would allow me. Party all the time, but I'm not here with anybody. And I bring you close, but the smoke in my vision cloudy. Yo, in the jeans too quick, I need a reboot. Dance to see a diva, only seen a preview. I've been in the days, girl, I just think I need you.

trying to have sex in the city. 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I'm a provider, can't get what I prescribe her. Friends looking sick when you taste like a diver. Every what I pro when a rose with a driver. 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
0: How many pings do I send to your phone in a day? Again, I'm in a sudden BlackBerry crazy. They go, CDM is the wave. And everybody who's who has the right to say that one phrase. 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If it's alright, I wanna make you wifey for life. No weapon or device against us shall prosper, even if it's iPhone 5.

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2: Yo, yo, yo, yo, yo, yo, yo, yo, yo, yo, yo, yo, yo, yo, yo, yo, yo, yo, yo, yo, yo, yo, yo, yo, yo, yo, yo, yo, yo, yo, yo, yo, yo, yo, yo, yo, yo, yo, yo, yo, yo, yo, yo, yo, yo, yo, yo, yo, yo, 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

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Same time they play clips of you testifying. 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

0: to lose, playing fantasy lawsuits. 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

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Where does it go? My head. How much I got? A lot. 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Push this nigga and don't. Can I forgive? I can't. What do I need? Some head. 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She trying to finesse Polly Market for bread. Where's the beef? It's cooked. 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He's booked.

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Where does it go? My head. How much I got? A lot. 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Put this nigga in. Don't. 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All of my ops, they dead. What am I now? How do I feel to refresh? Secrets I know got you stressed. Will I take those to my death? Haven't decided just yet. Yeah. 40 was a shebang. All of my ops stay dead. Please don't put me to the test. Trying to get back on the net. I'm trying to get back in the flesh. Yeah.

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0: 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Me need to swagger. For a bag me a plaster.
1: 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I go. 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
0: Yeah. 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Back in my family. So you do like this, so bad girl say she wanna come and poop at you. Yeah. 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
1: 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I came back to let you know. Got a thing for you. And I can't let go.
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0: up at it again. 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
1: Hey, Monster Hunter, beat ho, depot, do rap, nigga, he a free throw, man down, call an ambulance, tell him please, bro, nail a nigga to the cross, he walk around like Tito, what's up with these bony ass niggas trying to speak Compton, they end up speaking Haiti, fuck them all in, mama, how many options really got, I mean it's too many options, I'm finna pass on this body, I'm John Stockton, beat your ass and hide the Bible if God watching. Sometimes you gotta pop out and show niggas. Certified buggy man, I'm the one that up to score with him. Walking down whole time, I know he got some hoe in him. Pull on him, extort shit, bully the floor on him. Say Drake, I hear you like I'm young. You better not ever go to cell block one. To any bitch that talk to him and they in love, just make sure you hide your little sister from him. They tell me Chubb's the only one that gets your hand-me-downs. And party at the party playing with his nose now. And Baka got a weird case, why is he around? Certified lover boy, certified pedophiles. Wop, wop, wop, wop, wop, that. Fuck him up. I'ma do my stuff. Why you trolling like a bitch? Ain't you tired? Tryna strike a chord and it's probably A minor. They not like us. They not like us. They not like us. They not like us. They not like us. They not like us. You think that they gon' let you disrespect Pop, nigga? I think that open circle be your last stop, nigga. They cold foul. I don't know why you still pretending. What is the owl? Bird niggas and bird bitches. Go. The audience not dumb. Shape the stories how you want. Hey, Drake, they're not slow. Rabbit hole is still deep. I can go further, I promise. Ain't there something? Be reckless for bitching. You Malibu most wanted. Ain't no love boy, you ball boy. Fetch Gatorade or something. Since 2009, I had this bitch jumping. You niggas would get a wedgie. Be flipped over your boxes. Or over your phone. The other vaginal option. Pussy. Take a better straight in they posture. Stop famous all up in content. Might write this for the doctor. Tell a pop star, quit hiding. Fuck a caption, won't action. No accident, I'm hands on. He fuck around, get polished. Fucked on Wayne, girl, and he was in jail. That's conniving. Then get his face tatted like a bitch apologizing. I'm glad D Rose came home, y'all didn't deserve him neither. From Alonzo down to Central, nigga better not speak on Serena. And your homeboy needs subpoena. That president moving flocks. That name gotta be registered and placed on neighborhood watch. I lean on you, nigga.

They not like us. They not like us. They not like us. They not like us. They not like us. They not like us. Once upon a time, all of us was in chains. Homies still doubled down, calling us some slaves. Atlanta was the Mecca, building railroads and trains. Bear with me for a second, let me put y'all on game. The settlers was using town folk to make them richer. Fast forward 2024, you got the same agenda. You run to Atlanta when you need a check balance. Let me break it down for you, this the real nigga challenge. You call future when you didn't see the club. I got your little baby, help you get your lingo up. What 21, get your first street cred. Thug, you feel like you a slime in your head. Like what Quavo said, you can be from Northside. But 2 Chainz say you good, but he lied. You run to Atlanta when you need a few dollars. No, you're not a colleague, you're a fucking colonizer. The family matter and the truth for the matter. Here was God's plan to show y'all the liar. He a fan, he a fan, he a fan. He a fan, he a fan, he a freaky ass nigga, he a 69 God. 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

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LV luggage, her man's receipt. 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See, nothing is too much, the Kelly's is too much. The richest niggas in any city don't do dust. Might double down on some double laws. Over half a million on some bumper cars. Everything in excess, I can get you access. Put your name on the yacht next to the SS. Never too much like Luther said. 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It's too nanny, that's too missing. 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She never hears no, I just grant wishes. I know you.

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If I let her move on, that was my choice. Two jets, big guns, we the Jack boys. Unfollow me unless you wanna speak business. Great Phantom, orange Hermes, she's in it. Two-seater with three freaks in it. Old top floor, three suites in it. Get her what she want, I let her keep spending. Order me the Branzino with the sweet spinach. 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It's real shit, bro, I mean deep in it. Back to the real, yes, my reality. 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I could crip walk to

the passion for the critics, all the criticize. Been the biggins, all the bitches know they been advised. 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I'm at the dentist, bigger diamonds for you little guys. Selling dope, I'm at the trappers like a franchise. Blacked out, Rolls Royce, we the best.

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But if we stepping out, I'm paying for that last round. And good God, the charm is hypnotic. Of course I'm on the body, I'll do something about it. I know you just rest, I'll make you come about it, girl. Yeah, cool it off, rosés and Frigidaire. Need some clarity, no moisturizing hair. And a sweet, grassy step, it's an affair. Yeah, yeah, what you think about me? Boy, you wish you would allow me. Party all the time, but I'm not here with anybody. And I bring you close, but the smoke make my vision cloudy. Yo, and the team's too quick, I need a reboot. Dance to see a diva, only seen a preview. I've been in the days, girl, I just think I need you.

Them OGs saying, don't be stressing for a bitty. She a farm girl who wanna have sex in the city. Couple shots in the air, 44 for the 50. 38 special, but she look like 20. I'm a provider, can't get what I prescribe her. Friends looking sick when you taste like a diver. Envy what I pose, when a rose with a driver. Hair looking good with her rose in the dryer. Cologne princess, she's so vicious. Ginger and her biscuits stimulate her senses. Tested in my lenses, open from the entrance. A side portion looking better than an entree. Time for Bombay, let's take a trip to my place. I'm on a wild chase, you alter my mind, sir. But baby, this the job when I'm clocking in. Cutting for a while, so I'm happy that we locked it in. Looking at you dancing in the mirror, so provocative. Not too deceitful, sip some Pinot Grigio, dance to see a diva. Only seen a preview, I've been in the days, girl. I just think I need you.

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That shit was running through her. 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

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And if we in a zone, let me lick you on a Tuesday like I love McConan. 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And she asked me what I think of BBL. I sent her one emoji to tell her how I felt. 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

I free my niggas turban time, hit them up, D-Slide. 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Zappin' Roger on the boat.

Face of the brand, the GOAT, the secret weapon. I deal baseball and keep stepping. 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You see, cause he know and they know and I know I'm about to flag it out the yard and hit it real hard. I love to play this game, charge it to my credit card. Strikes and curves got him coming out the dugout. Kentucky with the Louisville slugger. I shrug the dirt off my shoulders, gloves on my face. Crowd going nuts cause I sold second base. Dog on deck, seventh in the stretch. Bases loaded, Keisha Phillips on deck. Now bubble chewing on his bubble gum. 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
2: When I was in the third grade, I thought that I was gay, 'cause I could draw, my uncle was, and I kept my room straight. I told my mom, tears rushing down my face, she's like, Ben, you've loved girls since before pre-K. Sure. Yeah, I guess she had a point, didn't she? Bunch of stereotypes, it's all in my head. I remember doing the math, like, yeah, I'm good at Little League. A preconceived idea of what it all meant. But those that like the same sex have the characteristics. The right-wing conservatives think it's a decision. And you can be cured with some treatment and religion. Man-made rewiring of a predisposition playing God. Oh nah, here we go. America the brave still fears what we don't know. God loves all his children. It's somehow forgotten, but we paraphrase a book written 3,500 years ago.
3: That's fine.

I was gay, I would think hip-hop hates me. Have you read the YouTube comments lately? Man, that's gay, gets dropped on the daily. We become so numb to what we're saying. A culture founded from oppression. Yeah, we don't have acceptance for them. Call each other faggots behind the keys of a message board. A word rooted in hate, yet our genre still ignores it. Gay is synonymous with the lesser. It's the same hate that's caused wars from religion. Gender to skin color, the complexion of your pigment. The same fight that led people to walkouts and sit-ins. It's human rights for everybody. There is no difference. Live on and be yourself. When I was at church, they taught me something else. If you preach hate at the service, those words aren't anointed. That holy water that you soak in is then poisoned. When everyone else is more comfortable remaining voiceless rather than fighting for humans that have had their rights stolen. I might not be the same, but that's not important. No freedom till we're equal. Damn right I support it.

press play, don't press pause. Progress marched on with the veil over our eyes. We turn our back on the cause till the day that my uncles can be united by law. And kids are walking around the hallway, plagued by pain in their heart. A world so hateful, some would rather die than be who they are. And a certificate on paper isn't gonna solve it all, but it's a damn good place to start. No law's gonna change us. We have to change us. Whatever God you believe in, we come from the same one. Strip away the fear, underneath it's all the same love.

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Might double down on some double laws. Over half a million on some bumper cars. Everything in excess, I can get you access. 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

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I grew up with the baby, YG and James. 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

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She tryna finesse Polly Marcus with bread. Where's the beef? It's cooked. Where's the boy? He's booked. Don't even recognize none of these things at the top of the charts. I look. Am I upset a bit? Last one you dropped was shit. I didn't press play on that hoe. Miss, get skip. What should I take? A trip. 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

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How much I got? A lot. 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Put this nigga in. 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All of my ops, they dead. What am I now? How do I feel to refresh? Secrets I know got you stressed. Will I take those to my death? Haven't decided just yet. Yeah. 40 was the shebang. All of my ops stay dead. Please don't put me to this test. Trying to get back on the net. I'm trying to get back in the flesh. Yeah.

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Legacy, family, way they live like a family. 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Tigers for granny, celebrate, cabin. 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They need to pull up your family, hope the killers understand. Hey! Panda, panda, panda, panda, panda, panda, panda, panda, panda, panda, panda, panda, panda, panda, panda, panda, panda, panda, panda, panda, panda, panda, panda, panda, panda, panda, panda, panda, panda, panda, panda, panda, panda, panda, panda, panda, panda, panda, panda, panda, panda, panda, panda, panda, panda, panda, panda, panda, panda, panda, panda, panda, panda, panda, panda, panda, 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

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Legacy, family. 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They come and kill you with bananas. 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No niggas, they come and kill you on the comma. Only a dancer bigger than the pound. 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I'm a flippin'. I got people pull up and they did it. I got niggas to count for this. Say you make you a lot of no money. Most killers pull up in the inner baby. CTD pull up in the killer baby. 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Listen up in the baby, gon' drill it, baby. 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I got broads, yeah, I get it. I got cars, yeah, I shoot it. It's how I live. Did it all for a ticket. I'm playing the ball.

I got bras in the land, visit the lean in the fan, credit cards in the scams, getting the wrist in the van, legacy, fan, waste, you look like a pan, going out like a Montana, had the killers on the helmet, legacy, fan, waste, fan, package for, damn, selling ball, can, then on the macho like Randy, the chopper go out to the brand, then they pull up your band, over killers on the stand, I got bras in the land, visit the lean in the fan, credit cards and scams, hitting the list in the van. Legacy, fam, ways they look like a fan. Growing up like a Montana, many kids is on the hand. Legacy, fam, ways they fam. Package full, dandy, selling ball, candy. Ain't have the muscle like Randy. 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

Let me rub you down with lotion for this motion picture down at the cinema. 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Like me and Shorty fucking on Sunset and La Cienega. You keep the culture clean, sipping on apple cider vinegar. 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

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Need some clarity, no moisturizing hair. 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Yeah, yeah, what you think about me? Want you, wish you would allow me. Party all the time, but I'm not here with anybody. And I bring you close, but the smoke make my vision cloudy. Yo, in the dream too quick, I need a reboot. Dance to see a diva, only seen a preview. I've been in the days, girl, I just think I need you.

0: OG's saying, don't be stressing for a bitty. She a farm girl who wanna have sex in the city. Couple shots in the air, 44 for the 50. 38 special, but she look like 20. I'm a provider, can get what I prescribe her. Friends looking sick when you chase like a diver. Envy what I pose when I roll with a driver. Hair looking good with her rolls in the dryer. Cologne spritzes, she's so vicious. Ginger and her biscuits stimulate her senses. Tempted in my lenses, open from the entrance. A side portion looking better than an entree. Time for Bombay to take a trip to my place. I'm on a wild stage, you alter my mind, sir.
1: I mean, late work.
0: But baby, this the job when I'm clocking in. Cutting for a while, so I'm happy that we locked it in. Looking at you dancing in the mirror, so provocative. 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
2: All the girls that's here for the truth, come put both hands on a DJ booth, then wind your waist to the big man's sound. 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

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Got the code to the station, she don't have to act.

0: pas la clave. 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

dog like. 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A1 certified, free my niggas serving time. Hit them up, G-slide, I don't think twice. My young just pulled down, sipping on a pink Sprite. Ain't photo, she the baddest in it, she don't need hype. Bust that shit down on GP. Now she tryna GPS, we tryna GP. Zappin' Raja on the bows, do I get it?

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0: I don't know who that is.
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That love is for clowns, shorty. 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I could have been cautious, putting you on my songs. But fuck it, somebody healing from the shit I've been living through. 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That shit was running through her. My mission now is just money, cause loyalty's really tough. I'm growing into her trophies, I cope, is this really done? I don't really wanna go, but I don't wanna overstay. 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

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You throwing me over this. All I really wanna know, if it's really a good thing, let me read you Angel Reese. 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I just need you with me more, cause ain't no more of you away. Ain't no women in my future. Execute what you display. Build a room 11K in my room with just a safe. 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

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Pass that for crazy. Then I spent $400 on this. 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And I can't even go to the grocery store without the ones that's clean and a shirt with a team. 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The people high up got the lowest self-esteem. 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
1: Yo, Manish on the beach, the bang. All of my ops, they dead. Why do they gas me up? Where does it go? My head. How much I got? A lot. Don't leave again, I won't. 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Push it, nigga, and don't. Can I forgive? I can't. What do I need? Some head. Shorty keep asking the dates. She tryna finesse Polly Market for bread. 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It's cooked. 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He booked.

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Where does it go? My head. How much I got? A lot. 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Put this nigga in. Don't. Shorty, what's up, shebang? All of my ops, they dead. What am I now? How do I feel to refresh? Secrets I know got your stress. Will I take those to my death? Haven't decided just yet. Yeah. Shorty, what's up, shebang? All of my ops, they dead. Please don't put me to the test. You tryna get back on the next. I'm tryna get back in the flesh. Yeah.

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Only call me baby. 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

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Try giving thanks when your brother died on Thanksgiving. 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The streets like streams, we can't monetize. 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Family membership was foul, used to sell them crack. 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His mom hit it first day and never been home. 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Two plots, a cemetery and a landfill. 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Shit crazy. Nobody said it would be this hard. The journey. We winning though like a motherfucker. It's the infamous T-E-R-R-O-R. Yo, we really them killers. It's not a charade. Every day I drive the hood like the BR parade. You niggas make soulless music, just a pain project. Nowadays I refrain, TF remain toxic. 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

0: Face of the brand, the ghost, the secret weapon. 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

bring it, bring it, bring it, bring it, bring it, bring it, bring it, bring it, bring it, bring it, bring it, bring it, bring it, bring it, bring it, bring it, bring it, bring it, bring it, bring it, bring it, bring it, bring it, bring it, bring it, bring it, bring it, bring it, bring it, bring it, bring it, bring it, bring it, bring it, bring it, bring it, bring it, bring it, bring it, bring it, bring it, bring it, bring it, bring it, bring it, bring it, bring it, bring it, bring it, bring it, bring it, bring it, bring it, bring it, bring it, bring it, bring it, bring it, bring it, bring it, bring it, bring it, bring it, bring it, bring it, bring it, bring it, bring it, bring it, bring it, bring it, bring it, bring it, bring it, bring it, bring it, bring it, bring it, bring it, bring it, bring it, bring it, bring it, bring it, bring it, bring it, bring it, bring it, bring it, bring it, bring it, bring it, bring it, bring it, bring

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1: True.
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1: Hey you got it. 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Darling,
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What this make you feel like though? What this make you feel like though? What this make you feel like though?

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No wonder she got a big bubble for an ass now. Change your diet up, she working on the abs now. 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Yeah. And good God, her charm is hypnotic. Of course I'm on the body, I'll do something about it. I know you just rest, I'll make you come about it, girl. Yeah, cool it off, rosés and frigidaire. Need some clarity, no moisturizing hair. And a sweet breath, she's never been a fair. Yeah, yeah, what you think about me? Want you wish you would allow me party all the time. But I'm not here with anybody, and I bring you close for the smoke, make my vision cloudy. Yo, and the dream too quick, I need a reboot. Dance to see a diva, only seen a preview. I've been in the days, girl, I just think I need you.

wanna have sex in the city. Couple shots in the air, 44 for the 50. 38 special, but she look like 20. I'm a provider, can't get what I prescribe her. Friends looking sick when you taste like a diver. Envy what I froze when I rode with a driver. Hair looking good with her rolls in the dryer. Cologne's princess, she's so vicious. 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Tempted in my lenses, open from the entrance. A side portion looking better than the entree. Time for Bombay, let's take a trip to my place. I'm on a wild chase, you alter my mind, dirt.